0: Classics, jouw leven. 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
1: Hello, party people. This is Captain Kim speaking. Welcome aboard Venga Airways. 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
0: Yes, we see.

Classics. 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Dit is Classics. You broke my heart, 'cause I couldn't dance. 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

0: 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Dit is Classics. Classics.
1: Rubber ball, I can bounce back to you. 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

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And I dreamed your dream for you, and now your dream is real.